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Just comb your hair if you want to be alone. 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

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High water everywhere. 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

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There ain't no entertainment, and the judgments are severe. The maestro says it's Mozart, but it sounds like bubblegum.

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It was just the other night. 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

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That's right, I'm quite an ace. I'm cutting edge, I think you'll agree.

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1: 96.2
0: 96.2
1: Radyo Eksen.
2: Yeah, we got the feeling now. We got the feeling now.
3: Shut up, Al Green.
2: Oh,